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Brand new music from Steve Lacy on Kansas City's 90.9 The Bridge with Oh Yeah. And welcome into the 7 o'clock hour. Feels like fall and a lovely Monday night here in Kansas City, where we officially welcome in the first day of fall tomorrow. And coming up, we are going to hear from Franz Ferdinand. I've got Wishy with a brand new single on the way. Right now, it's Cassius Culpepper with Believe.

0: Brand new music discovery from their album Nature's Pill. That is Wishy with Sensational on the Bridge. Coming up still, Tyler Ballgame. Also going to hear from Cage the Elephant and Danielle Ponder's latest as we continue to work deeper into the later night hours here on the Bridge and closer to the 8 o'clock hour, in which I'm going to play recently released. That is a full hour of nothing but new releases all hour long. We've got tracks from local artists, national and international artists, artists that we've heard before here on the Bridge, a couple of tracks that are going to be in regular rotation, and it's going to be a whole lot of fun. So if you'd like to stick around for that, again, that's coming up in the 8 o'clock hour. Right after this, we're going to keep it rolling with Cage the Elephant, Cigarette Daydreams. And again, you are listening to Kansas City's 90.9 The Bridge.
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0: loves me. 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

That is music from Tyler Ballgame. It's called I Believe in Love. Before that, Sun and Moon from Danielle Ponder. And coming up next, let's go now to just a beautiful release from the mid-90s. Elemental, Tears for Fears. Let's break it down again. 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

0: You are listening to Kansas City's 90.9 The Bridge, and a happy Monday night to you. I hope you're doing all right out there. That's Eric B. and Rakim with Don't Sweat the Technique. Before that, Brigine with Wi-Fi Beach. And on the way still, Sylvan Esso, their brand new single, Sledge. Also, some music from the XX. We'll work our way into recently released. Coming up in the 8 o'clock hour, got tracks on the way for you from Columbia's own, though they're out of Nashville now, Post Sex Nachos, also Slough. Music from Beach House, Lambrini Girls, the band Humane, and a project featuring Danny Harrison and Nigel Godrich. We'll talk more about that in the 8 o'clock hour. Coming up right after this, how about the latest from Genesis Owusu? Again, you're listening to The Bridge.
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It's Sylvanesso with Sledge on The Bridge. Before that, Genesis Owusu. Coming up next, it's the XX and

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You're listening to Recently Released with a brand new single from Local 909. Technically out of Columbia, Missouri, though. They're out of Nashville now. Post-Sex Nachos with Junk from their brand new fifth full-length album. It's called Big Bad Post-Sex Nachos with the track Junk. Regarding the name, Big Bad is named after the recurring villain from tabletop gaming. And so the whole album really has this theme of, quote, staying positive when you're up against the undercurrents of chaos and change. And of course, there's humor and emotion and energy because it's Post-Sex Nachos. So we've heard a couple different tracks from that album now, but again, that one called Junk from Post-Sex Nachos. And welcome into Recently Released on 90.9 The Bridge, where coming up all hour long, I get to bring you all new music. And so I have a brand new one from Wolf Alice, a project with Danny Harrison and Nigel Godrich called Dragonflies, some Lambrini Girls on the way, and up next, Sun Lux have been making music for over 2 decades. And even if you don't think or don't know if you're familiar with their music, if you've seen the movie Everything Everywhere All at Once, they were nominated for 2 Academy Awards for the work that they did in that movie. They also did music for the Marvel Studios released Thunderbolts that came out last year. They're also going to be featured on this new movie, Your Mother, Your Mother, Your Mother. Sun Lux have their 9th studio album called Out Into, and coming up next, I'm going to play you the lead single from that album. It's a track called Want You to Love, brand new Sun Lux on Recently Released here on Kansas City's 90.9 The Bridge.

0: 90.9 The Bridge, and that is brand new music from the band Slough. It's spelled S-L-U-G-H. They are out of Toronto, and just some really cool characters in this project. Marcus Wanka, who has worked with bands like Teen Violence, Hank, and Highness in the past, and also Soft Cults, Phoenix, and Mercedes, who, if you've been listening to The Bridge for a while, you might know already that we are huge fans. Slough with the track Breezin. Before that, the Eels have been releasing one single after the other as they get ready for the release of the full-length Cookie Happened, which will be dropping October 16th, and that is the latest from the upcoming album Cookie Happened. The Eels with Congratulations to Me. I just really like Mark Oliver Everett, but especially we don't get to hear that lower register from him very often, and so it's a fun one. Coming up after the break, I'm going to slow it down a little bit and bring you some music from the multi-platinum artist Simmel out of Seattle, S-Y-M-L, who has a brand new standalone single called I Was Stone. And then I'm going to follow it up with a couple of tracks. They are the same song, but different workings. The original is Robert Lester Folsom's April Suzanne, and the cover that was recently put out by Beach House. And I'm going to talk more about it coming up after this, but just know after Simmel, two in a row, two different interpretations of the song April Suzanne. And that is coming up here for recently released on 90.9 The Bridge.
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0: Glenn Sullivan, September 24th at Knuckleheads, in support of The Bridge. Will Daly is coming to Waldo Folk, a limited seating listening venue created for intimate shows in the tap room of Waldo Pizza, September 3rd. We can try our best to make the sunset late. 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Captain of a sunken ship. Will Daly live at Waldo Folk. Also coming to Waldo Folk, Peter Case, October 19th, and House of Hamel, November 11th. 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

90.9 The Bridge, and you are listening to Recently Released. And here's a little backstory if you are not familiar with Robert Lester Folsom. So that album was originally self-released in 1976, the album Music and Dreams, just kind of passed among friends, some local record stores and radio stations, didn't really make it anywhere, kind of fell off the map. And then in 2010, it was re-released and just skyrocketed as people discovered it. And so now Anthology Recordings is putting out the 50th anniversary edition of the album Music and Dreams on October 16th. And of course, not only are the originals going to be there as they get kind of a remastered treatment, but also some reel-to-reel demos and then covers by Hannah Cohen and

0: that one that we heard from, Beach House, April Suzanne on Kansas City's 90.9, The Bridge. And again, we also heard the original from Robert Lester Folsom. And still coming up as we continue to work our way deeper into recently released, Lambrini Girls are coming to the Kansas City area. They are going to be out at the Granada on Thursday, October 1st. And we've got a ticket contest if you'd like to get in on that at bridge909.org. I can only imagine that show is going to be so ridiculously fun. Going to play you their brand new single, Bang Bang Bang. Again, brand new Lambrini Girls right after this as we continue recently released on 90.9 The Bridge.
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0: the band Humane, formerly Humane the Moon, and a band that we're playing in regular rotation here on 90.9 The Bridge with a brand new single, Penny Let Go. It is just a standalone single as they get ready for some upcoming dates with another band that we've been playing here on The Bridge, Radio Free Alice. Wish that tour would come to the U.S. because I would totally be going to that. And I hope you are having a good night. Thanks for hanging out with us here on Recently Released, where I'm going to keep the music discovery going. Before Humane there, we heard from Dummy. They are a band out of L.A. And I think one of my favorite pull quotes I read about this band was that it's like, what'd they say? It's D-Light meets Deftones. Go back and listen to the track. Dummy, the name of the band. Full Spectrum Dominance, the name of that track. And coming up after the break, one of my favorite releases from last year. It was on, I feel fine saying this, it was on my best of the year list at the end of the year. The Clearing from Wolf Alice. It made it on a ton of best of lists, and I'm happy that it did. They just put out a B-sides from the Clearing sessions, and it's called Release the Clearing B-sides. It has three tracks on it. This track, Gospel Oak, The Roaches, a cover of The Roaches' Hammond song, and a brand new original track, Hit the Sky. And it's all about encouraging someone you love to be themselves, because you can see how wonderful and fabulous they are. Brand new Wolf Alice, Hit the Sky, right after this as we continue Recently Released on The Bridge.
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You are listening to Kansas City's 90.9 The Bridge, and this is recently released. We just came out of a B-side there from Wolf Alice, who recorded that song during the clearing sessions. Didn't make it on the album, but they still love the song. So now we have it, Hit the Sky from Wolf Alice. We've got three more tracks for us. I'm going to round out the show with a beautiful track taken from Beck's new album, Ride Lonesome. And honestly, you could just throw all the songs in a hat and pick one and be fine with really playing anything from the album. I picked this one though, just because, oh man, the feel and the strings and the intensity, the whole album is just ridiculously lovely. And you can see, I mean, Mojo gave it 5 out of 5 stars. All of the publications are raving about it. And this album really is a third in a series. It's all of the same players who worked on Sea Change and then Morning Phase and now Ride Lonesome. And I actually heard Robert Moore refer to it as Beck's Heartbreak Trilogy, which I think is incredibly fitting. Speaking of, our very own Robert Moore was actually on All Songs Considered this past Friday on New Music Friday talking about the new Beck album. If you want to hear that, as you should, you can go to npr.org/music. I'm going to play you the track For Your Love coming up from Beck. Before we get there, though, a track from Menahan Street Band, which is really just kind of a neo-soul supergroup that is made up of members of the Budos Band and El Michel's Affair. Palace of Illusions, the name of the track I'm going to play for you from their upcoming album, Illusions, which will be dropping on November 13th, just as a kind of transition track between this next song I'm going to play for you and the Beck track that I mentioned. And the interesting thing about this next track that I'm going to play for you, it's from this new project, The Dragonflies. It's a track called Setting Sun. The Dragonflies are Danny Harrison and Nigel Godrich. Nigel Godrich mixed Beck's new album, Ride Lonesome. He also worked on Morning Phase and Sea Change. Some other players that are on Beck's Ride Lonesome and Morning Phase and Sea Change, we're looking at musicians like Joey Warren Kerr and Beck's father, David Campbell, who is also, again, on Sea Change. Beautiful string arrangements, also happens to be working with Dragonflies. I'm going to play you the track Setting Sun from Dragonflies coming up here on 90.9 The Bridge for recently released. My name is Sarah. If you dig this show, want to check out past episodes and playlists, they are available at bridge909.org/recently released. Thanks, as always, for hanging out and discovering some new music with me here.

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0: You are listening to Kansas City's 90.9 The Bridge, and that is music from Billy Strings. Coming up still, Kings of Leon with kind of almost Americana-leaning track, really. Foles, some Lizzie McAlpine. We're going to hear from Bomba Estéreo. Naked Eye is going to keep the music rolling right after this on The Bridge.
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0: And that is a brand new single from Soccer Mommy. It's a standalone single called Rings of Saturn. Blondie before that, still coming up, Fantagram with their rendition of Cold War Kids, Hang Me Up to Dry. If you haven't heard this yet, talk about good covers. It's worth sticking around for. Bon Iver on the way, as well as some Interpol, Leon Bridges, and music from The Proclaimers coming up in the 10 o'clock hour. And you are listening to Kansas City's Indie Alternative. It's 90.9 The Bridge.
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That is Fantagram on 90.9 The Bridge and their rendition of Cold War Kids' Hang Me Up to Dry. It is a brand new release. Avalanches before that, and up next, War on Drugs. We are going to go now to a track while we're playing a new one from War on Drugs. This one takes us back to 2017's A Deeper Understanding.

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Brand new single from Social Distortion. That is a track called Tonight, and it is right here on 90.9 The Bridge. We also heard from Hole and Interpol, and still coming up, pretty new one from Kansas City's own Radke. Also going to hear from Radio Free Alice, got a brand new one from Pokey LaFarge. And after this, it's the

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a track called Shake It here on Kansas City's 90.9 The Bridge from Grub out of Australia. Also, Everybody Hurts from REM before that. And coming up still, we've got a brand new one from Lake Street Dive. Some Courtney Barnett on the way. We're going to hear from David Byrne. We'll roll into the World Cafe in the 11 o'clock hour. Before we get there, though, how about some Javelin from Kevin Morby?

90.9 The Bridge with a brand new single from Lake Street Dive. And coming up next, how about a classic now from Courtney Barnett? It's Avant Gardner on The Bridge.

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2: Carly Rae Jepsen has a brand new album called Day and Night, but it's not the only new arrival for her in 2026. Earlier this year, she also welcomed her first child.
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3: When I was a little girl, my mother used to play like songs like Famous Blue Raincoat and give me like a fake glass of wine and be like, all right, like, what do you think this is about?
2: It's a conversation with Carly Rae Jepsen today. I'm Raina Duras, and this is World Cafe.
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2: I feel like the Talking Heads might have been in a very vulnerable place when they made this. 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
1: Hey, it's Raina with you on World Cafe, and it is the year 2026. These days, you probably shouldn't refer to a woman who is driving your taxi as a lady cab driver. Kind of sounds rude and pretty dated. But back in 1999, I don't know, maybe it was okay. At least according to Prince.

0: Dancing Queen from ABBA, who inspired a song on Carly Rae Jepsen's new album. You will hear all about that album, and she talks about how ABBA became an influence coming up in our conversation after this on World Cafe.
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1: Hey, it's World Cafe. I'm Rena Duris. Being a pop star is a full-time job. There's a lot of pressure to keep writing, recording, performing over and over and over. And for almost 20 years, it's been pretty much the only thing Carly Rae Jepsen has had time to think about or even really let herself think about. Today, Carly Rae Jepsen joins me to talk about her new album, Day and Night, which came out of a period when she finally allowed herself to take a step back, take a breath, and imagine a life outside of her music career. A life that might include getting married and becoming a parent. Two things that have happened for her recently. She'll also get into the two different vibes she explores on Day and Night, a double album split into the acoustic-leaning, folksier Day side and the synth-driven, darker Night side. We start with the first song and the one that opens the Day side of things. Here's Carly Rae Jepsen, After All.

0: the opening track to her new album, Day and Night. That's After All from Carly Rae Jepsen. This is World Cafe. I'm Raina Duris. Carly Rae Jepsen, welcome to World Cafe.
1: Thank you so much for having me.
0: So happy you're here. And before we get into the album, I just want to say you've had a really, really big year. Even before putting this out, you got married. You had your first child. Congratulations.
1: Thank you so much.
0: It's so exciting.
1: It's been a wild time. Yeah, looking back on it all, I'm kind of sort of can't believe it all happened. And I'm still very much like just grateful and in it and figuring it out as we go. Yeah.
0: And that song, After All, it starts before any of that happened.
1: It's true. That was sort of like the manifestation of a lot of the things that have landed in my life now. Not actually. Like, I wasn't like, hey, if I write it, it's going to happen. It was sort of the first time, though, that I was playing with how delightful it would be to, you know, have a little bit of a life outside of just this music business that I had been in.
0: Yeah.
1: And I was falling in love with my then boyfriend, now husband, and entertaining the idea for the first time ever of having a child. And if I was like allowed to do that in this industry. And I'm so grateful I said yes to it all. It's been the best decision of my life. Yeah.
0: The idea of manif-

0: A station has come up in a few conversations I've had with songwriters.
1: Really?
0: Before. Like, I talked about it with Feist, I think, about
1: really?
0: You know, writing about things and a life that you're kind of imagining for yourself. How do you think about that?
2: I think as songwriters, we're probably like all dreamers and our imaginations run wild. And it's the place where you go to sort of, I think, process life as well as dream about what life can be. And with After All, I remember Cole and I had just spent a month and change on vacation, which was, if you know us, the like very rare for us. We had not taken time off. And this felt so rebellious. Like we were going to go to Nice and we were going to get an Airbnb and take some time off and turn our phones off from the world. And it was so indulgent and lovely. And I remember thinking, do we have to leave? Like, this is my idea of happiness. Like, it was very simple. We'd walk to market. We'd kind of have these very slow days that always ended with like a dip in the ocean. And I started to think about what success meant to me and what I wanted. And slowly the ideas of this song was born, like white walls, terracotta tiles, a view of the sea. And it was so fast forward. When we go to shoot the video, I'm like 9 months pregnant.
0: Yeah, it's amazing.
2: And we're married and we're like putting it all together and I'm dancing with my husband in the video. And it was really a wild moment for me. I feel incredibly lucky I got to kind of document that moment in my life. And the Art of All, it's not lost on me. Yeah.
0: If you're just joining us, I'm talking to Carly Rae Jepsen on World Cafe. She has a new album called Day and Night. Your husband is Cole MGN.
2: Yeah.
0: Worked on the album with you. You've worked together before. I feel like when you're in a relationship, especially at the beginning of a relationship, there can be kind of a nervousness to like express, like go hard and really tell somebody how intense you're feeling. And I think in your songs, you are never afraid of showing your emotion. You will go hard for it. Was there any part of you that was, I don't know, shy about that?
2: Well, the interesting thing, if you're looking to date somebody, go and you want to like get rid of those nerves, I mean, go into a songwriting session, because at songwriting sessions, everyone is just there to bare their souls. It's like a very intense and cool experience, actually. It's a rare one that I'm happy I get to dip in and out of. But Cole and I actually didn't begin dating right away. We were colleagues. We worked together. I definitely had a crush on him, but like I was working with him and we were friends for a year creating. And it was really normal in our lane of work to like go in and like talk about something like a breakup and go through and like put it to words and figure out how to find the story behind it. And so, yeah, that part felt really natural. I think I more noticed a quality in him beyond just the music and the creativity that was very calm, very centered and really attractive to me. And so later on when we were... you know, after a year of being friends, I kind of discovered, I was like, are we in love? Do we love each other? And it was, a quick jump into the biggest and most important relationship of my life.
0: We're going to hear a song called No Labels, I Love You next.
2: Hey.
0: And then we'll come back and we'll talk some more about actually making the album.
2: Yeah.
0: I know you and Cole wrote this together.
2: Yes,
0: could you talk about writing this song?
2: This is one of the first songs that we worked on. And this is a song... very cheeky and silly. It's probably one of like the more lighthearted songs of the album, actually, and one of the songs that came earliest, which is hilarious because on the drive home from working on this song, I wrote Cole's name in my phone. It was one of the first sessions we did, and I was like, his name was Cole. What was his last name? MG. So I just wrote the words to the song so I'd remember. So I wrote Cole, no labels, Cole, I love you. Cole, I love you. I was saved in my phone. So to this day, that's what his name is saved as, all because of this song.
0: No Labels, I Love You. Carly Rae Jepsen on World Cafe.

0: On World Cafe, I'm Raina Duris. You just heard No Labels, I Love You from Carly Rae Jepsen's new album, Day and Night. And I should say, this is a double album. It is divided into Day and Night. Let's talk about the day side first. How did you decide which songs fit in there? What is the kind of common thread that we hear on the day side of the album?
1: So the day is a lot more like real instruments. It's a bit more organic.

0: kind of folky psychedelic is sort of how I would describe it. But if I've done my job right, it's also like a mixed bag. I wanted it to be cohesive, but I didn't want it to all be like the same level of energy. So it's an album in its own right, and it's also a part of a complete project. And alternatively, Nighttime is just, it's just like a bit more of experimental, I would say, a little synth-based and a little darker in nature. And all of the emotions get like a bit more heightened in the night too, like as in life, right?
1: Yeah, yeah.
0: You know, you can be feeling something during the day and you go home and have a glass of wine and turn the lights on and it's like magnified. And I wanted that to come across in the Nighttime side.
1: I'm talking to Carly Rae Jepsen on World Cafe. There is so much dreaminess on the day side. I mean, I hear you seeing possibilities. You take us to all of these places on the day side. I mean, there's an onsen in Japan on Good Fine, All Right. Of course, you take us to Versailles, and I do want to play that song next because I think it's a great example of how kind of like what you were saying about the kind of the psychedelic-y sort of feeling of this side of the album. You recorded this in Sweden. Tell us how this song came together. How did you build this world we hear in Versailles?
0: Well, I love going to Sweden, first of all. It is like my place. Do you have a place in the world where you're like, I just want to travel there alone. I have all my shops. I have these little restaurants I go to. Totally. I have a whole different group of friends and writers I respect and admire. And so I knew I was going to Sweden, and I was working with some of my longtime friends and collaborators. And the night beforehand, I was staying at the Grand Hotel, and Sofia Coppola's version of Marie Antoinette was playing on the, like, just randomly. And I knew I was going to be traveling to Versailles with Cole the following week. And it was one of the places on our hit list to explore. So this idea of Versailles was definitely in my mind on the way to studio that day. And I think when I talk about where song inspiration comes from, a lot of it, I would say, for this album was, like, just sort of being open, if that makes sense. So, like, Sofia Coppola is in my mind, a very glorified version of the history of what happened in that thing. But almost ultimately this sort of art piece on like pleasure and like what it is to indulge in for the sake of just that, you know? And I had never really done anything quite as indulgent as what I was about to do, which was like go take this time off with this man I was falling in love with. So I couldn't believe my luck that it was like all kind of playing out. And that day I wanted to capture that feeling.
1: Like basket. But
0: like, I want to be good. I want to be bad. I want to have fun. I want to feel desperate. I'm like, I was just like, let's go. And the team I was with that day were just, they're all like Marcus Nuni. They're just all very just talented musicians who know what they're doing. I've worked with them for years. You get in the room together. You're not kind of just trying to figure out who does what. You're kind of just playing.
1: Yeah. I mean, you have worked with a lot of these people before. Mm-hmm. And I was wondering about what kind of freedom that kind of gives you when you really know that team and you bring them back.
0: Well, I think multiple things were happening specifically with this song. But I think to answer your question, there is something really incredible about like a shared history and also just knowing you're all on your own musical journey. So it's like, oh, she's into that right now. We're into this, but we all know what we're capable of. And there's like a different feeling in the room. I sometimes am in awe of the fact that I'll go, we'll have dinner, we have a conversation, we're at the studio for a couple hours, and somehow we wrote a song that day. And I don't really remember
1: like how it happened.
0: I mean, I know how it happened. I participated. But at the same time, we all have that same like head scratchy, like it just felt really effortless. And Versailles, actually, I would say, of the whole album, for how like in like complicated it is with like the time change and the chorus and like trying to keep the energy up with that, like the challenges that song had to like go through, it was profoundly effortless. Like it just felt like it was a really easy day. And that's always when I feel like I'm the most excited about music, is when it feels like you're just sort of the vessel for it and you got to be there while something cool happened. That's what it felt like.
1: Here's Carly Rae Jepsen, Versailles on World Cafe.

0: On World Cafe, I'm Rena Durris. You just heard Versailles from Carly Rae Jepsen. It's from her new double album, Day and Night. That's a song from the day side of the album. Now we're going to go to the night side of the album.
1: Going to the night.
0: Why were you drawn, do you think, to that darker, synthier sound?
1: Oh, I wouldn't describe myself as like a party girl. Like, I don't go out clubbing. It's not... I will go on like a night adventure with some people. Like when I'm in Sweden, we're like, where do we go? This has been so fun. It's been a 2-day thing. But I don't, I wouldn't say that's like my go-to experience of night. My dream night is I'm in bed and like I'm reading a book. Or actually, ideally, my husband's reading a book to me and then I'm falling asleep. That sounds lovely.
0: That actually sounds great.
1: Right? Like that sounds great. But it doesn't mean that when I listen to music or when I'm excited about, a night alone or something, that I can't be transported. So my goal with the nighttime was to let my imagination run wild and to give some cinematic feelings and, some bigger, larger-than-life sort of emotions to the dark sort of feelings that come with nighttime. I'm doing a bad job of explaining
0: this. No, I think
1: this,
0: you're doing a great job of explaining it.
1: But I guess, yeah, and I've been known to have, like, a dance party by myself in the night and really like feel lost in it. And it's also like, even though I was falling in love with my partner and I was, a lot of these songs are very much dedicated to him, it also was a very safe place to like kind of process how I got there. So there are some songs that are like about past relationships or things where like I was a little bit tortured and I needed to process it with some time away. And so I am feeling like the nighttime was a really nice place to do that, I guess. Yeah.
0: The song Don't Leave Me on the Dance Floor. Yeah. We're gonna hear that next. It's on the night side of the album. I read that you wrote it after seeing ABBA Voyage in London. I didn't know what ABBA Voyage was, so yeah. I went and I Googled it, and it looks wild.
1: It's wild.
0: Could you just very quickly, for people who have no idea what it is, just real quick, explain what you saw?
1: Okay, first of all, I need to preface with the fact that I didn't want to like it. Like, it went against every bone in my body to be like, there are... So, basically, they're like holographs of ABBA, right?
0: Yeah.
1: And they're the members, and they are singing their songs in, like, great celebration of the catalog of work. But it's done, I don't want to say in, like, a Cirque du Soleil kind of place, but there's a tent, and it's, like, in the middle of London, and you go there, and they're larger than life. And it's amazing. It's the greatest thing ever. I had a gas and my bandmates came. We had like a little box and it's just a celebration of some incredible songwriting, basically. And I was able to revisit. I had just been in Sweden too, which is obviously the home of ABBA. And like, I was just revisiting how tight those melodies were, hearing it again live. And then coming home, I was like, God damn, I would really love to be able to do my spin on an ABBA number, like with the kind of more modern productions of today. And I knew exactly who I was wanting to do that with. And that's CJ. And CJ and Arthur, actually, who I just met in this process, but CJ Barron and I have been working together for Motion and Beyond. And he's just very good at like house dance and all the flavors that we needed to pull this off. So we worked together for about 5 days, I think. And every day we'd come in and like try again. And what you hear is after our 5 days of attempting, that's where we landed with Don't Leave Me on the Dance Floor.
0: Don't Leave Me on the Dance Floor on World Cafe. It's Carly Rae Jepsen.

0: Carly Rae Jepsen, Don't Leave Me on the Dance Floor from her new album Day and Night. She's just put that out, but she's also working on a Broadway adaptation of a 90s teen movie. We'll talk about that after the break here on World Cafe.
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0: Welcome back to World Cafe. I'm Raina Duras talking to Carly Rae Jepsen, who has a new album called Day and Night.
4: Aside from this new album, you're also working on something for the stage yourself. You're working on a musical, a Broadway musical with Lena Dunham, about 10 Things I Hate About You, a movie I think I've seen 100 million times.
5: Have you really? Yes. Are you also in the cult like I am?
4: Yeah, okay, I love that movie. I feel like when I saw that there was a musical version coming, I was like, this is kind of perfect. Is there anything you can tell us about that right now?
5: I mean, yes, it's been like a passion project, and the fact that it's like coming to life now and it feels a bit more real is just so exciting to me. Like, I cannot believe when Mike called and said the words like Lena Dunham and 10 Things I Hate About You in the same sentence, and I was like, where do I sign up? Like, how can I help? But the whole team is just like some of the most incredible, like very talented, very like legends in their own right, like Christopher Wheeldon, Tom Kipp, Ethan Greska, my writing partner, Jessica Wong, like all of them have been so integral in like bringing this story to life. And I think that Lena is one of the most like genius writers I've ever met in my life. So I can't wait. Like next year can't come soon enough.
4: You were on Broadway before as Cinderella in 2014.
5: I was, yes.
4: What excites you about working in that world again? Do you get to flex a different creative muscle when you're doing something stage related versus your own songwriting for yourself?
5: Absolutely. I mean, Cinderella was such a dream come true as well, like bucket list thing for me. I was like a little theater geeky kid for sure. Like that is all I wanted to do. But then I discovered songwriting and I realized, whoa, this is a whole new world. You can kind of create, I don't know, stories and feelings. And I got really excited about that. So obviously that was what I pursued, but I think it felt like a left turn for everyone but me after Homie maybe that I went into Broadway, but it made so much sense to me because it was like these two flavors that I loved. So full circle back to now being able to write, but for a Broadway show is like, I cannot tell you. It is like the dream of all dreams. And my job is just to like honor the story and do it justice if I can. And like I said, I'm with some of the greatest team members like I could imagine. So I'm very, very excited.
4: I'm really interested to hear what you do with the Julia Stiles like poem in the classroom at the end, that big moment. I can't wait.
5: My lips are sealed.
4: I'm talking to Carly Rae Jepsen on World Cafe. She has a new album called Day and Night. Gonna shift gears here a little bit. I want to talk about poetry because there are some poetic Easter eggs in this album. In the song Something Tragic, you mentioned Leonard Cohen. You reference his song Famous Blue Raincoat on Just a Little Walk on the Moon. There's a nod to E.E. Cummings and his poem Who Knows If the Moon's, where he writes about a moon, about the moon being a balloon. Why did you want to include those two writers? And maybe I missed some, but at least those two. In this album?
5: Well, Leonard Cohen has been one of my favorite lyricists of all time, and poets too. Like Book of Longing is probably the first book or one of the first books I ever gave to Cole to be like, hey, you got to get into this. I think that when I was a little girl, my mother used to play like songs like Famous Blue Raincoat and give me like a fake glass of wine and be like, all right, like, what do you think this is about? And we would like dissect songs together. Like that was like so our mother-daughter thing to do. And I really think that I owe it to her. She really taught me to listen to lyrics in a different way. I think some people are like music listeners, and my husband sometimes will listen to a song and I'll be like, what do you think that was about? He was like, what? And I'm like, oh, like I need to hear every word. And I

0: kind of love having a lyric book and going through it. So I don't know. I think that I was in a relationship for something tragic with, you know, all the cards were sort of stacked against us. One of those classic, like, right guy, wrong timing, wrong guy, right time. It was just, we missed each other and we were young. And I wanted to like reflect on this with some perspective now that I was in a better place.
1: Yeah.
0: And something about him felt as charming as that character in Leonard Cohen's, you know, yeah, famous blue raincoat, who could kind of like get the girl and not know what to do once he had her kind of thing. And so I felt like that reference made sense for that song. And then jumping to E.E. Cummings, we were reading a lot of E.E. Cummings and we were in the Philippines when we wrote that song, like I said. And who knows if The Moons of Bloom was my favorite poem. Mm-hmm. There was something so, I don't know, almost like musical theater about that. Like, and all the little people and you and me. And I think my favorite line from it, and flowers pick themselves. Mm-hmm. There's something so fantastical about that. And I wanted that essence of that sort of fantastical to live in day. So I liked closing that side of the album with that reference.
1: It's one of my favorite songs on the album, and I want to play it right now.
0: Oh, yeah. Thank you.
1: Just a Little Walk on the Moon from Carly Rae Jepsen. This is World Cafe.

0: From her new album, Day and Night, Carly Rae Jepsen with Just a Little Walk on the Moon. Raina Duras with you on World Cafe, hanging out with Carly Rae Jepsen today. So before that song there, you were talking about how your mom would sit you down with like a little fake glass of wine and talk about Leonard Cohen lyrics. Now you're a mom. You've started a family yourself.
1: Oh my gosh, she's a mom.
0: And I know it hasn't been a lot, like it's only been about 5 months, I think.
1: So 5 and a half. Yeah.
0: 5 and a half, so it's still new. Yeah. And that this album, you know, you made it before that. But how have you felt motherhood changing you creatively, changing the way you think about music?
1: It surely has and will continue to. I'm dumb about knowing all of it, but I'm smart about knowing how much I don't know yet, you know, being new to the journey of it. I will say my experience of meeting my child and watching him grow every day so far has been the most joyful thing I have ever been a part of and ever experienced anything like it. And it's so much fun. Like, I didn't expect how much fun it was

0: be. It's tiring. It's all the things that they say, but it's so joyful. And I think I have never been an artist who needs sadness to create. I actually am really happy to say that my inspiration hits when I'm in a joyful place, when I'm in a place of being open and excited and hopeful. I think that lands in the music a bit, but when I'm dark, I don't feel like writing anything. I can write about it later when I've come out of it.
1: That is so interesting. Yeah, it's like the opposite of how a lot of people are.
0: Which I feel for them, because I'm like, God, you must kind of like hope for a bummer day.
1: Yeah. It's like that inspiration needs to strike and it's going to hurt.
0: Maybe the relationship shouldn't work out. No, I feel very grateful for that, actually. It doesn't mean that I don't want to process dark things. I can't necessarily do it when I'm in it. I can't see the forest through the trees when I'm in it, you know? But I will say that the obvious answer, which is very true, is like, you don't sweat the small stuff as much. There's no real time to. So like, I can remember I was mixing the majority of my album while I was pregnant, and it took a long time because 24 songs, and we're very particular, me and my team, about the mixes. So it was like a year on and off of going through, because one song can have like 12 mixes, you know, so you can go crazy. All of this to say that there were three or four left over after my child was born. And I was so picky about that tambourine and this thing on every other song. After my kid was born, I was like, it's fine. It's great. What are we worried about? And so I'm very glad that I mixed the majority of the album before he came, because all of my detail was out the window. I was like, I think I love that, though, because I am the queen of overthinking, and I needed something grounding. So my son is already teaching me, you know, how to maybe let go of the things that don't matter and focus on the things like him that really do.
1: A family is something that you sing about on this record. I'm thinking about the song Motivation, where you take us somewhere, and I'm going to let you tell us where you take us in that song.
0: Yes. This is like a bit of a love song to my own family, but also, I mean, with the visuals of this album and the idea of that family is not just what you're born into, but the family you create. And I experienced that on the road. I experienced that with the community that comes to our shows. It's been an ongoing lesson for me that, you make your family. You make the people who are close to you your family. That's huge. And I definitely feel like I came from a complicated but, you know, loving bunch. Like, my family was divorced, remarried, so I grew up in two houses growing up. And everyone had high expectations of each other. It was a lot of pressure, but also a lot of love, because everyone hoped the best for each other. And I think this is a little bit of my, you know, later in life, sort of processing all of that and understanding it better. I think having a child does make you understand things a little bit better.
1: Is like, does that, those things are probably things that are like, okay, now I'm sort of, I'm the next step in this.
0: I think my brother said one of two things happens when you have kids. You either become extremely angry at your parents, or you like forgive them of everything. And I'm lucky to be like, I forgive them of everything. So this is my love song to the family, my mighty family. Yeah.
1: Whether that family is the one you're born into or your chosen
0: one. Exactly.
1: Is there anything else that you'd like to tell us about Motivation before we hear it? I think we're gonna end on this one. So
0: this is a party song. What somebody asked me recently, what is the song you're most excited to do at one of your shows? This is that song.
1: Yes. Here it is. It's Motivation. Carly Rae Jepsen on World Cup.

0: Motivation from Carly Rae Jepsen on World Cafe. It's from her new album, Day and Night. Carly Rae Jepsen has been my guest. It's been so nice talking to you.
1: So nice talking to
0: Thanks
1: you.
0: Thanks for being here.
1: Thank you so much for having me.
0: I want to say thank you as well to World Cafe producer Miguel Perez and our whole video team who captured that conversation, so you can watch it all at worldcafe.org and on our YouTube, youtube.com/worldcafe. 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
1: Poison's in the dose. Kisses that you hear in finger quotes. Among the mediocre, California sober, dreaming all the water they can drop.

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I need you to slow down, it's not a race now. I can't really hear what you gotta say now.

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0: Ah, you all know that's one of my favorites from That is Come Alive on 90.9 The Bridge, Kansas City's indie alternative. Good morning. You are hanging with Truda. Happy Tuesday. You are beautiful. You are loved. And you are most certainly not alone. Well, a good first set there, Michigander, who, by the way, have a new tune that is appearing in an iPhone commercial. That is one of the useful things I got from a record label yesterday. Lambrini Girls, who will be here in Kansas City very soon, and Leon Bridges, the new track called Light the Way, back at the top of the set. Well, we are hanging together today on the second day of the week, and a good one, hopefully it is, and a cooler one at that. 73, the eventual high for this afternoon, and a lot of great music to play for you this morning, including Local 909 from Radke coming up, LCD Sound System, and one of my favorite earworms of the year so far from Greg Freeman.
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0: Hey, James Murphy's Hey and Drunk Girls has a bit of a Harry Carey vibe to it. Hey, Harry Carey. Which Drunk Girls, you know, kind of appropriate, I suppose. Well, middle set of our 6 o'clock hour this Tuesday morning, STP's Lady Picture Show. Radke with Strays and Brandi Carlile back at the top of the set. Speaking of Strays, it's coming up on 3 years, October 3rd, 3 years since we have had a canine furry friend in our house. Our Sadie passed 3 years ago in October. And, you know, we've kind of been thinking, I've sort of been on the outs with this illness and whatnot, and maybe could use a new little companion. So over the weekend, there was an adoption event at the store by our house. And we kind of had our eye on a couple, went up there, and unfortunately, the little guys that we were looking at were already gone. So when it's meant to be, it will be. By the way, Jordy the printer cat was absolutely cheering at that news when I came home empty-handed. So there was that too. But, you know, I'm seeing now with the socials, it's not just Kansas City, it is all over this nation. These shelters at critical needs, and not only adopters, but could use fosters, could use donations of things as well. If you can, find it within your home and your heart to welcome a furry friend to your home. Big, big need right now. So many cute little faces, right? Oh, it's so hard. It is so hard. Okay, still to come on the show, we've got the on this day list and the birthdays. Also, brand new music from Lake Street Dive.
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0: new rockin' tune from Lake Street Dive with You're Never Around as we wrap up the late set of our 6 o'clock hour. It's Tuesday morning, the 22nd of September here at the Bridge, hanging with Truda and the morning show. Cage the Elephant with their take on mental health with Beaches in Tennessee. We heard from Lord and Greg Freeman's Indu back at the top of the set. Well, a little bit ago, Chris Agarian told us that tonight would be a brand new 8160, and here's what's going to be on that show. Tonight at 6 o'clock, Chris is going to get you ready for the Plaza Art Fair. The 95th edition of Plaza Art Fair is Friday, Saturday, and Sunday, of all places, down at the Country Club Plaza, of course. A lot of Bridge artists are going to be down there, by the way, from Ebony Fondren to Flair the Rebel, Seiko, The Swallowtails, Art as Mentorship, Malik Asriel, Danny McGaw, The Fantastics, Back Alley Brass Band, Copper Threading, Stranded in the City, and a whole lot more. Chris is going to have all the scoop and a big preview for you tonight at 6 p.m. here on the Bridge. And of course, that is 6 p.m. live. It will be anytime on demand for you after it airs. The show is cataloged on demand at our Bridge app and at bridge909.org. All right, more to come after this. And we're going to start off a new set with New York Dolls. How many stations can say that, by the way? Only if they are 100%.
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2: Poison's in the dose. 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

Lost Boys, brand new music discovery from Phoebe Bridgers on The Bridge in our 7 o'clock hour. It's Kansas City's Indie Alternative. Good morning. You're hanging with Truda, welcoming you to a new day here on The Morning Show. You are beautiful, you are loved, and you are most certainly not alone. Well, hope you're having a great morning so far. About 73 and a little cloudy again today is what we can kind of expect. I love, love, love this, though. We made that turn over the weekend from 100 degrees back to the 70s, and it was time to pop the windows open. That was really, really cool. Literally. Okay. Today is the 22nd of September. Today is National States and Capitals Day. Can you all name your states and capitals? I'm not even going to try. It's National

Earl's Night. Today is also National Legwear Day, National White Chocolate Day, National Centenarians Day, National Ice Cream Cone Day. It is Hobbit Day. Stephen Colbert, eat your heart out. National Elephant Appreciation Day. It is Dear Diary Day, Car Free Day, and American Business Women's Day. Celebrate all of those as you will. Fall, by the way, begins tonight at 7:05 Kansas City time. It is the first day of fall. Well, the first evening, I suppose. Tomorrow will be our first full day, as it were. Okay, let's do the birthdays for today, and they include, let's see here, Scott Baio. Scott Baio turning 66, Chachi. Joan Jett, still loving rock and roll at birthday number 68. Debbie Boone, the daughter of Pat, is the big 7-0. And Matt Sharp, you may remember Matt Sharp. He was part of Weezer for a time, broke off, and formed his own band called The Rentals. Matt Sharp turning 57 years old today. You'll remember The Rentals from this song, Friends of Pete.

way, Maya Rudolph was part of the Rentals for a time as well. Friends of P, Matt Sharp, formerly with Weezer, then broke off, formed that band, the Rentals, turning 57 years old today as we went through our On This Day list this morning. There are a couple of others, by the way. I was kind of looking around. Bonnie Hunt, the

0: Deep Purple and Whitesnake with a big milestone 75th birthday. So thank you on the stay list. Thank you, Crack Research Team, for making the birthday list incomplete. We had to pick it up at the backside, but you know, we got it. We're good. All right. Still to come here this morning. Well, again, we'll talk pre-sales and concert announcements plus brand new music from Hembree and Lizzie McAlpine.
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And there are guys from Hembree making a big splash with the new track called Options here on The Bridge. Brand new Local 909, quite the summer for that band. Performing at the FIFA World Cup festivities here in KC. Did they not open for Sheryl Crow, by the way? I think that was their job in July, too. Portugal the Man. We recently hosted Portugal the Man right here in our studio. Misty had a nice little conversation.

0: conversation there. By the way, thank you, Chef Selena Teo. New Lizzie McAlpine was in the set with Ugly Things and the Beastie Boys back at the top of the set. So we've talked a little bit about the concerts and the pre-sales. And guess what? We've got pre-sale tomorrow. Oh, no, Thursday. Today is only Tuesday. Sorry. Pre-sale coming up on Thursday for one of the coolest shows I can remember in recent history, Hans Zimmer. Hans Zimmer, who has scored pretty much every great movie of our lifetime, in concert at T-Mobile Center on the 19th of March, 2027. Pre-sale will run from 10 a.m. Thursday to 10 p.m. on Thursday night. Other two shows we made announcements for yesterday have tickets that have already gone on sale. Hot Club of Cowtown, October 18th at Knuckleheads, Malford Milligan, and the 10 Cadillac Band featuring Buddy Whittington. God, that is a mouthful. Could they have had more people in that band and also had more combinations of ings and uns? I'm just saying. December 19th at Knuckleheads, and those shows are available right now from the Knuckleheads box office, or you can find out more from bridge909.org. All right, there is that. That's just side commentary, that's all. Coming up, Robin Hitchcock with a new track. We're also going to hear from Tao and Smashing Pumpkins.
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0: Well, we knew that band Once Upon a Time is Tao and the Get Down, Stay Down, now just Tao, along with Toon Yards and the Marias in there with Sick of the Times. You're telling me. It is brand new music here on The Bridge as we wrap up the 7 o'clock hour this morning. Also hearing from Smashing Pumpkins, Vince Staples, and Robin Hitchcock. And by the way, the first day of fall is tonight, right after the 8160 concludes. By the way, Chris Aguirre will have that Plaza Art Fair preview at 6 o'clock. And fall officially comes in at 7.05 p.m. Kansas City time. So our first fall evening is tonight. Break out the fire pit, open the windows, get the s'mores ready, and yes, Smashing Pumpkins time indeed. Well, I don't advocate Smashing Pumpkins. People did a lot of work on those. It's pumpkin season of all sorts. Pumpkin spice, pumpkins in the yard, Halloween, the horror films. I'm all in. I am all in already, and tonight is when it begins officially with the welcoming of fall. Can't wait. Now, tomorrow night at that time, Old Sound will be on stage at the Boulevard Beer Hall. It is the early show, our series of free all-ages events every Wednesday at Boulevard. And Old Sound performed tomorrow night. The doors at 6, the show at 7. You're home in bed, potentially early, on the first full day of fall. Tomorrow, the 23rd. All right, we'll carry on and have music from Malik Asriel, who will be playing the Plaza Art Fair come this weekend, along with Gene Dawson and Interpol.
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1: 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We love music.

That is just a great new tune from Malik Asriel, Annoy My Friends. It is Local 909 here on the Bridge, and it opens up our 8 o'clock hour. Good morning, hanging with Truda. You are beautiful. You are loved. You are not alone. You can see Malik in person come this weekend on the KC Music Stage at 3:10 p.m. on Saturday as part of the 95th Annual Plaza Art Fair. That's going to be very, very cool. A lot of Bridge artists there this weekend. Interpol, their latest is called See Out Loud, and it carries on. Very cool. A lot of Bridge artists there this weekend. Interpol, their latest is called See Out Loud, and it carries on the 8 o'clock hour here on the Bridge.

0: So one of my favorite new bands of the moment, that is Nautix out of New York City. The track is called Wasteman. Brand new music discovery here on 90.9 The Bridge, Kansas City's indie alternative. Ms. Lauren Hill doing her thing before that. We heard from Interpol and a local 909 artist, Malik Asriel, opening up the hour, who again will be performing this weekend as part of the Plaza Art Fair down on the KC Music Stage coming up on Saturday afternoon with a whole host of Bridge artists. And Chris Segarian has that preview for you tonight at 6 p.m. on a new episode of The 8160. Well, let's talk about concerts coming up. And speaking of, you know, don't need tickets per se for the Plaza Art Fair. That's going to be cool. But we have your way in to a lot of other shows for absolutely nothing. You can win your way into about 20 different concerts right now by signing up on the contest page at bridge909.org. By the way, I've got my eye on those sold-out Beck tickets at the Uptown October 4th. Yes, we can get you into that one. Lambrini Girls, we played earlier in the show. They'll be at the Granada in Lawrence on that time. Devin Gilfillian, they might be giants, but ending today at noon, your last shot then, the last about 2 hours and some, to get signed up for Foster the People at Starlight Theater Thursday night. All right, so that's going to close down today at noon. Hit that up right now, bridge909.org/contest, or from the Bridge app, you can enter from your phone. Go up to the left-hand corner menu, drop down, and hit contest. A lot of great shows coming to town all over the place. By the way, I would love to, speaking of, I got this text, or this text was kind of hanging out last night because it came in a little bit later before anybody could see it. But Shauna out there on the text line wants to know, because she hasn't been around KC for very long, is T-Mobile Center a good place to see a show? Now, I've got my thoughts, but how would you all respond to that text? Let me know by text, and we'll send along a sample to Shauna this morning. 816-777-0909 is the text line. Is T-Mobile Center a good place to see a show? One answer that quickly comes to mind is sometimes you don't have a choice. Sometimes that's just where the show is. All right, we'll come back. And music from the Talking Heads right after this.
1: 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We can try our best to make the sunset late. 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Captain of a sunken ship. Will Daly live at Waldo Folk. Also coming to Waldo Folk, Peter Case, October 19th, and House of Hamel, November 11th. 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

0: It's a big day here on the bridge. Big 8160 with Chris tonight, previewing the Plaza Art Fair coming up this weekend. And Sarah will play host to Gordy tonight in the evening show after 7 o'clock. So coming up right after 8160 tonight, Gordy back in Kansas City to play, I believe, a little house show. And it's about a year on from when she came to visit us in our living room for a 909 session. In fact, here she is, live for the bridge. It's our version of Cutting Room Floor.
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0: Thank you.
1: I want to know who's sitting close to the microphone over there. Yeah. And big applause. I mean, absolutely worthy for Gordy, for sure. We are always, always honored when an artist comes in to play a session for us, because we know the tours, I mean, those are timed to the minute. They are so tight. There's sound check, there's load in, plus all the human stuff, right? Like laundry and eating and sleeping. And particularly when Gordy came to play that session for us on the 4th of August last year, she had just literally come from the Hinterland Music Festival, like almost literally got off stage in St. Charles, Iowa, played a midnight set, drove here to

0: AC performed our 909 session, hopped on a plane to go back to her native Australia, which is really, really something. And so we've sort of forever been in her debt. Of course, the music is fantastic. And Gordy, back on the bridge tonight with Sarah after 7 o'clock, after 8160 here on the bridge. All right, hanging with Truda this morning, and I got an email that I wanted to respond to. We received this email at on the studio. And remember, several ways you can get a hold of us. You can text 816-777-0909. The email address is studio@bridge909.org. Ashlyn says, my six-year-old was so excited to rock the bridge sticker on his school water bottle. Gonna be the coolest kid there. Thanks so much, guys. And the picture she sends is of a nice little blue water bottle there with the very cool kind of, like almost devilish sort of 90.9 The Bridge sticker. I imagine that is the sticker pack from our fall funding drive. And so, Ashlyn, that is awesome. You know, they always say if you see a kid out in the wild sporting like a Nirvana shirt or Metallica or something, and you say, hey, you know, can you name three songs by that band that you're wearing? I have full faith that Ashlyn's six-year-old can name three bands played here on the bridge. Huge music fan. We're starting him off early. I love that. Ashlyn, thank you for the email and for the picture, too. That is awesome. All right, we'll carry on. Brennan Weddle and Angine Dupatrin coming up in our next set right after this quick break.
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2: 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The Linda Hall,

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0: We made mention a little bit ago about the sold-out Beck show coming up October 4th at the Uptown Theater, and the station that can get you into that sold-out show, along with about 20 other concerts and events, is, of course, 90.9 The Bridge. We just heard Runaway, which is another track off of Beck's Ride Lonesome, came out on Friday. So that is available wherever you find music. U2 and Jean Dupatrin and Brendan Weddle, all part of that set here on The Bridge as we approach 9 o'clock on what will be the first evening of fall as it hits around 7:05 Kansas City time. Reminder about, again, all the stuff that we have going on with those concerts. Foster the People at Starlight coming up on Thursday. The contest for that closes at noon today, so just a little now over 3 hours for you to get registered at bridge909.org/contest. We'll also get you into upcoming shows like Yacht Rock Review at the Uptown, Johnny Blue Skies, T-Mobile Center, Diggable Planets at the Madrid. How about They Might Be Giants or Built to Spill or Taking Back Sunday at the Midland coming up in October. 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

I'm telling you, a lot of great new tunes out there right now, like that one Kick in the Shins from Radio Free Alice, and I believe with Gordy going to be in tonight. I believe that's another band, by the way, from Down Under. And we've played a couple of Radio Free Alice tunes here on the bridge before, and we'll just welcome that into our catalog. And we welcome you into the 9 o'clock hour on this Tuesday morning. Today, the 22nd of September, tonight at 7.05 p.m. will be the first minute of fall. That's right. Fall arrives today in Kansas City. We will get about 5 hours of it tonight. And then the first full day of fall is tomorrow. And what better than 73 and a little bit cloudy for our high this afternoon. So that's what we're kind of expecting. More like fall temperatures. We can finally ditch those 100 degrees. Let's not say that, though, because I'm sure they're going to be back at some point. We can't fully be rid of them because, well, you know, the world now. We have a ton of stuff going on here at the bridge. And I told you, Gordy, going to be with Sarah tonight here on the bridge. We've got the 8160. Tomorrow night is the early show with Old Sound at the Boulevard Beer Hall.

0: as well. Denver Summit will be here at CPKC Stadium, and it is an early one too. Early match, pregame show at 11:15, the kickoff at 11:30. You'll hear it, of course, right here on The Bridge. Coverage of The Current is underwritten and made possible by Midwest Transplant Network. And yeah, they're still kicking. It was a tough water war out in San Diego late Friday night, but okay, we can get back on it. We can get back rolling again for sure. We've got rolling on to do in our 9 o'clock hour this morning, including our Bridge Artist of the Week, Rod Gabb, coming up.
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0: we celebrate Hispanic Heritage Month from now through October 15th. And our Bridge Artist of the Week to that end is Rod Gab, Rodrigo y Gabriela Diablo Rojo here on the Bridge. And those two, they actually, this is kind of interesting, right? Because they are now living in Mexico City, but actually began their career in Dublin, Ireland. So you probably did not see that coming. Of course, they were born in Mexico City and, of course, would eventually make their way to Ireland, sort of traveling the world, begin performing there as a duo. And then, of course, now for Hispanic Heritage Month. So it's just interesting little detour there that I just wanted to point out, obviously, by the way. All right. Good morning and welcome to the morning show. Hanging with Truda this morning and about halfway through our 9 o'clock hour. We'll welcome in Misty after 10 o'clock today. And again, I just remind you that with all the ticket contests we have, just a few hours left for you to get registered for tickets to Foster the People Starlight Theater Thursday night. That contest will close at noon today. So now about 2.5 hours or less to get signed up over at bridge909.org/contest. We're going to run down all the rest of the stuff happening on this day here on the Bridge coming up. And our final set will include music from Panda Bear with Sonic Boom and Ill Peach.
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There's Rodeo from Ill Peach as Brand New Music Discovery on the Bridge. Metric before that, Panda Bear and Sonic Boom together. And a complete classic from Alanis Morissette with Hand in My Pocket. We're coming back to wrap our show right after this.

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1: 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Quinn Sullivan is coming to Knucklehead September 24th.
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1: And again on today, what will bring us the first evening of fall. Fall arrives at 7:05 KC time tonight. We'll have 73 and kind of cloudy gray day today. Maybe a little sun poking through at about 70s for the coming time. I love this. 74, 75, 72, maybe a little 80s this weekend. And I hate to point out because of Plaza Art Fair, but there is the rain icon in there as well. We're going to cross our fingers and toes on that one, of course. Chris Agarian will preview that 95th Plaza Art Fair tonight at 6 o'clock on a brand new episode of the 8160. All the Bridge artists performing throughout the weekend down at the Country Club Plaza. And Sarah is going to have Gordy on the night show tonight. Gordy is in town to play like a house concert, like a couch show, all the way from Australia. But we welcome her back into the Bridge studios a little bit later on this evening. Great stuff to stay up for. By the way, it will be available on demand, just as the 8160, on our app and at bridge909.org. Tomorrow is Wednesday, so we'll be back dark and early, and it's the early show down at the Boulevard Beer Hall with Old Sound. So, a lot of stuff cooking here. We're so glad you're here. Don't miss a minute. You can't afford to miss a minute. We've got so many things happening here. All right, well, you have a great rest of the day. As we say, you are beautiful. You are loved. You are not alone. New music here from Baby Rose. It is called Better. You and I will talk tomorrow. Misty is up next. And there it is again. They tell me I can hit the space bar to

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No. Up. There we go. Mouse click. All right. Have a great Tuesday. We will talk dark and early.

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1: 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We love music.

That is the latest from Jungle. It's called The Wave, and it starts off the 10 o'clock hour for you on this Tuesday. Coming up, brand new War on Drugs. If you haven't heard it yet, immediately identifiable as Adam Grandisile and crew. We're also going to hear from Blonde Shell and some Blondie.

see? Immediately, you're like, that is War on Drugs. You can hear it, right? It is called Who's That? It's new music discovery on 90.9 The Bridge. It is a standalone single. Adam Grandisteel saying that they are still working on the album. It's close to being finished in regard to that song. He says that he wrote it in about 10 minutes, somewhere between the first coffee and school drop-off, and that it's a song about trying to love yourself despite things we can't always control, like the anxiety, depression, and self-doubt that may stand in the way of living the life we truly deserve. A fantastic quote from him, part of an interview from Rolling Stone magazine. Ah, love them. Before that, Spoon, Strokes, and Jungle's latest, officially starting off middays for you on this Tuesday. I am Misty. Happy to be with you for lots of reasons. So thanks to the power of technology, yesterday I was with you and also on a field trip for a bunch of fifth graders. We went on this, it's kind of like a team building leadership thing, right? Where they have these challenges and they have to figure it out. Only it's in the middle of the wilderness. I got there at 7 in the morning in the rain, covered in DEET, basically, because of the ticks, and fueled by nothing more than caffeine and like, what? What am I doing? And not only did I get to chaperone, but the adults who chaperone had to go through all of these as well. So it was fun. Most exciting was that I did not get mauled by a bear, which was definitely a concern, as I had to fill out 7 forms for myself, 1 for my kid to go, 7 for me. And I'm not sure why I kept thinking, if they're going to let a 10-year-old

0: We would not have accelerated at all. There would have been no, I guess, achieving those goals and challenges whatsoever at all. We just would have lied on the ground and hoped for the best. Okay, coming up for you, we have music from Death Cab. We'll get to Nila for Yanya, and we come back in just a moment on the bridge with some Blondie and Atomic next.
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Blondshell with 23's A Baby. Steve Lacy and Blondie, right before that. I love talking to you, but I hate breaking in and sharing sad news. And unfortunately, that is what I am doing right now. Madison Ward officially announcing the passing of Ruth Evelyn Ward, a.k.a. Mama Bear, a longtime friend of the station, an incredible performer. They have come in and not only shared some beautiful stories and had great conversations, they have performed in our studios. And any of those, by the way, the conversations, the performances are available for you to go back and enjoy on the app and bridge909.org. Madison, our hearts break for you. Of course, Mama Bear, an incredible human being, an incredible artist. And apparently she passed on September 13th while he was away. He is back now with family and wanted to let people who care about her know. He said that not long before she passed, he asked if she had anything she wanted to say to the world. And she said, just tell him hi. And I think that is a beautiful, beautiful way to go into another incredible song, this time from Madison Ward and the Mama Bear. Everybody's Got Problems on the Bridge.

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Blowing Up is the title track of the most recent album from Kiwi Jr. You had some Death Cab in there, Happy Landing, and Local 909 from Madison Ward and the Mama Bear, where we are heartbroken to pass along the news that Mama Bear has passed. Thank you, Madison, for sharing that information with everybody who cares about her. Of course, a longtime friend of the station, incredible performer. And of course, you heard Everybody's Got Problems in there. If you'd like to go back and listen to some of the conversations that they have had with us over the years or even their performances, those are available for you on the app in bridge909.org. On the way, we'll hear from Billy Strings. We'll hear from Fiona Apple and Sonic

0: Lovely Strings. We'll hear from Fiona Apple, and Sonic Youth is next.
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PBJ, peanut butter jelly. It is brand new music from Kevin Morby starting off the 11 o'clock hour. You can find it on his most recent album, Little Wide Open, that came out in May. 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You can go back and enjoy that anytime on the app and bridge909.org. Nico Case on the way, local 909's from Sweeping Promises, and now Bleachers. 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

0: is Local 909 from Sweeping Promises called Accent. They wrap up a long set for you on this Tuesday morning. Pearl Jam, Bleachers, and Kevin Morby's latest rounding out the top of the 11 o'clock hour. Speaking of Local 909, tonight, 6 p.m., Chris Agarian will take over for a brand new episode of the 8160. 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

she'll be in town Halloween night for that rescheduled show at the Uptown Theater. It is Nico Case on listener-supported 90.9 The Bridge. Alabama Shakes and Jeff Tweedy in there as well. And now Sparkle Horse continues The Bridge music.

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That new music from Sylvanesso is so catchy. It's the second track from the new album called Sledge. Cage the Elephant, Sam Fender teaming up with Olivia Dean and Sparkle Horse as we continue rolling through this Tuesday for you. Just a little bit of time left if you'd like to throw your name in for our current contest for Foster the People. They will be at Starlight on Thursday night. The contest will come down today at noon, so not a lot of time left. We still are giving you a chance to pick up tickets for Yacht Rock Review on Friday, Johnny Blue Skies and the Dark Clouds at T-Mobile Center on Saturday, Diggable Planets at the Madrid and Go-Go Bordello also on Saturday, Bruce Hornsby and the Noisemakers coming up next week. We have Sons of Legion at Grinders KC. They Might Be Giants and Devin Gilfillian both in town on the 29th. Will Daly on the 30th. Cardinal Bloom will be at Record Bar on the 1st. Built to Spill at the Madrid and Lambrini Girls at the Granada. And then we jump to the 4th, which will have the sold-out Beck Show at the Uptown and Taking Back Sunday at the Midland. Again, all of those contests running right now

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It's new music discovery from Fat Dog, Call It What You Want. St. Motel right before that with Olivia Rodrigo's latest, getting ready to kick off the noon hour. Still to come, though, Lord Huron and now Blur. This is Bang on the Bridge.

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Brand new music from Olivia Rodrigo to start off the noon hour. That is called Serena Joy, coming off of an extremely wonderful Daisy Chain Fields, in which over $20 million was raised for numerous nonprofits, including support for survivors. Olivia Rodrigo starts off the noon hour with music on the way from Fantagram and also Happy Mondays. And how about some Teddy Swims? I believe there is a show tonight. It's Mr. Know-It-All on the Bridge.

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1: The place where Kansas City discovers music.

Thundercats latest featuring ASAP Rocky and his funny friends. Supergrass in there, Teddy Swims, who you can find in town tonight over at Starlight, and Olivia Rodrigo's latest starting off the noon hour. I got a text earlier. They were like, how many kids were in your group on this thing? So I mentioned earlier that yesterday, thanks to the power of technology, I got to go on a field trip for a challenge course for fifth graders. I mean, they do them for all kinds of different age groups, but we were, you know, in a forest, basically, and they had to do all these different challenges, and it was about teamwork and leadership, and I had a group of 10 kids under my watch, oh boy, including my own son and some of his friends, and I had the best group ever. It was raining. It was nice and cool, though, and they were definitely troopers. I do not even know how many miles we walked and how hard they played and figured stuff out, and they were exhausted. And it was absolutely fantastic. So definitely recommend. I do love that as a leader for my group, I was given a backpack with exactly two Band-Aids in it. And they're like, good luck out there. And I thought, okay. But it went really, really well. So lots of fun. In our next set, we'll hear from Medium Build. We have a brand new track from Fantagram. And Happy Mondays gets us back to music.

0: okay. But it went really, really well. So lots of fun. In our next set, we'll hear from Medium Build. We have a brand new track from Fantagram. And Happy Mondays gets us back to music up next on The Bridge.
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with a new track. Well, kind of a new track. It's their take on Hang Me Up to Dry. You also heard Happy Monday starting off this long set. Post-Sex Nachos and LCD Sound System coming up. And now Laura Mulva with Green Garden continues the Bridge Music.

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0: It's called Home Depot. It's the latest from Medium Build, and it wraps up a long set of bridge music. He is king of editing himself if he's out, you know, if he's on the radio or whatever. And so I saw one of the really random places that he was going to promote the album was like Joe's Hardware Store. And so he changed the song. It was called Joe's Hardware Store or whatever it was. It was actually very funny. Medium Build wraps up a long set with LCD Sound System, Post Sex Nachos, and Laura Mulva in there as well. On the way before one, Alice in Chains, Maria's, and how about some Bob Marley up next?
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Hush, it is Maria's on listener-supported 90.9 The Bridge, Bob Marley, right before it. We'll start off next hour with Fontaine's DC's latest, but now Sugar continues The Bridge music with Keep Looping.

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Even Elton John says they are the best working band right now. It's Fontaine's DC starting off the 1 o'clock hour with Marianne, the first single from their new album, Dopamine Chamber, which will come out on October 16th. They have been slowly rolling out some of those new songs as they perform live, like every single night of their lives. And there was a premiere, I think, just last night in D.C. I've already watched it like a gazillion times. It's fine. It's fine. There's nothing to worry about. Coming up, we'll hear a brand new track from Wishy. We'll get in some Craig Finn a little bit later, as well as Mates of State. And now Bob Moses is on the bridge with Comes Back to You.

0: Wishy with new music discovery that is called Sensational. Weezer, Bob Moses, and the latest from Fontaine's DC to round out the top of the 1 o'clock hour for you here on The Bridge. We do have some new additions to The Bridge concert calendar announced last week. Hans Zimmer is going to be at T-Mobile Center March 19th. So going into 2027, as hard as that is to believe, it's going to be here before we know it. That will have a Bridge presale coming up on Thursday, 10 a.m. to 10 p.m. Also announced with tickets available now at Knuckleheads October 18th, Hot Club of Cowtown, Melford Milligan and the Tin Cadillac Band featuring Buddy Whittington. That's a lot of words, you guys. They're going to be at Knuckleheads on December 19th. And again, tickets available now for both of those Knucklehead show with the Bridge presale on Thursday for Hans Zimmer. Let's see. In our next set, Get Up Kids, Daniel Ponder and Craig Finn after a quick message of support.
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wonderful Tuesday. Coming up tonight, there will be a brand new episode of the 8160 at 6 o'clock. It's Chris Guerin is your host. It's all new music and also a highlight of some of the artists who will be playing the upcoming Plaza Art Fair. In our next set, we'll hear from U2. We'll hear from Goose and Robert Lester Folsom with a brand new track called April Suzanne, all before

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It's new music discovery from Robert Lester Folsom. 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

0: Their 10th studio album will be coming out here before too long. That is the first single called My Whole World. Kings of Leon start off the 2 o'clock hour. Superchunk coming up. Rodrigo y Gabriela, your bridge artist of the week. And now Genesis Owusu with Human Again.
1: Get up off the dance floor. Get up and scream my name. Get up off the dance floor. Get up and scream my name.

It is the latest from Remy Wolf called Bottle. Before that, Roots, Genesis Owusu, and new music from Kings of Leon rounding out the top of the 2 o'clock hour. An unfortunate loss over the weekend for the KC Current, but happy to have them back at home at CPKC Stadium. Coming up on Saturday, an early game this time around. Kickoff at 11:30, pregame at 11:15 as they take on Denver Summit. 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

0: Gabriella. 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

We are so excited that we're going to have the chance to see Snowcaps perform here in Kansas City. They will be part of Yeehaw, happening October 23rd over at the Uptown. That is Snowcaps with Heathcliff. Before that, Leon Bridges, Superchunk. And now it's time for your Bridge Artist of the Week, Rodrigo y Gabriela.

0: Labonte approaches. And Labonte scores! What a finish for Mo Labonte, top shelf!
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0: Behind her intended runner, in again, and Shalinda pulls it in! Deborah Shalinda has scored again!
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prisons in the dose. Kisses that you hear in finger quotes. Among the mediocre, California sober, dreaming all the water they can drop.

0: The latest from Iron and Wine, that is California Sober on 90.9 The Bridge. Before that, you heard from Metric Cardinals and your Bridge Artist of the Week, Rodrigo E. Gabriella. Coming in after three is John Hart. Between now and then, music from Strokes, Robin Hitchcock, and some Ramones up next.
1: 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Creedence Revived, Saturday, September 26th at

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The latest from Robin Hitchcock on this Tuesday afternoon. That is How to Feel All Right with Ramones right before it. Coming in after 3 is John Hart. At 6 o'clock tonight, it'll be Chris Hagerian taking over for a brand new episode of the 8160. I'm back tomorrow for middays. I hope you will be as well. And I leave you with the Strokes. It's The Adults Are Talking on listener-supported 90.9 The Bridge. 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
1: That's Fly On from Future Birds here on the Bridge. Good afternoon, John Hart, taking care of you until 6 o'clock when Chris Agarian comes in with the A160. There is so much to do in town, and we can get started with that right now. Let's talk about coming up tonight. It is the New Pornographers with the Bug Club at the Truman. A couple of really good bands. Also, coming up tomorrow, Modest Mouse at Grinders. Feels like we've waited forever for that one. Really good local band, Old Sound. Boulevard Beer Hall for the early show, absolutely free with music from 7 to 9. Casey Musgraves is going to be at T-Mobile Center on Wednesday. Toadies, Local H, Olive Fox at the Truman, and then coming up on Thursday, Quinn Sullivan is going to be at Knuckleheads, Foster the People at Starlight, and on Friday, Deer Ticket Record Bar, Yacht Rock Review at the Uptown, and Saturday, Diggable Planets at the Madrid. 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

0: January the 1st, Cardinal Blue. 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

That's Bomba Estéreo on the bridge with more music coming up from Big Boy, Lucy Dacus, and REM. 8160 tonight, all about local. We're going to be playing a bunch of new music tonight. And Chris Agarian also going to be touching base on what's going on this weekend with the Plaza Art Fair and all of the music that you can find there. Again, the 8160 tonight at 6 o'clock. And certainly a sad day in the local music scene as word has come from a Madison Ward camp that we have lost Ruth Mama Bear Ward. She passed on Sunday, September 13th. And, you know, we all got to know Ruth to a certain extent and just the loveliest person that you can possibly imagine. So we're feeling this loss. I know a lot of the community will. Thought you'd like to know, get that piece of information. And for that matter, also keep in mind that we've got a remembrance of Ruth coming up tomorrow morning in the 7 o'clock hour.

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Malik Asriel, some local 909. Annoy My Friends is the name of that track. We've also got music coming up from Ebb. We'll hear from Paramore in the next few minutes, and Bridget Calls Me Baby on the way as well. Do have some concerts that got added to the Bridge calendar this week, and of course a pre-sale coming up Thursday. Hans Zimmer is going to be over at T-Mobile on March 19th, and of course Hans Zimmer has done so many incredible soundtracks and 19-piece band, and it's a theatrical thing too, so that should be really interesting. Thursday morning at 10, bridge909.org for your pre-sale. On sale now, Hot Club of Cowtown. Of course, a strong Kansas City connection there, October 18th at Knuckleheads. Little Image coming to the Encore Lounge November 5th. Malford Milligan and Tin Cadillac Band with Buddy Whittington on guitar. And Malford Milligan is from the Austin band Storyville. Never really maybe hit it big. Maybe not a household name, but certainly a revered band. Of course, Malford Milligan, the front person for that band, and great vocal. Buddy Whittington is the former lead guitarist for John Mayall's Blues Breakers. That show is December 19th over at Knuckleheads. Full calendar anytime you want.

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1: 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We love music.

New music from West Side Cowboy. That's Kick Stones on the Bridge. Got more music coming up. Some Foals we'll hear from Beck, that sold out show at the Uptown just around the corner. Some Cocteau Twins coming up in the next little bit as well. Of course, we do have a bunch of tickets to give away. Just a quick reminder that if you'd like to get registered, here's what's at stake. We've got tickets for Yacht Rock Review at the Uptown, Johnny Blue Skies and the Dark Clouds at T-Mobile, Diggable Planets at the Madrid, Gogol Bordello at the Truman, Bruce Hornsby and the Noisemakers over at the Uptown. They Might Be Giants at the Truman, Devin Gill Fillion coming to Record Bar, Sons of Legion at Grinders KC, Will Daly at Waldo Folk, which is carved out of Waldo Pizza, Cardinal Bloom at Record Bar, Built to Spill at the Madrid, Lambrini Girls over at the Granada, Taking Back Sunday at the Midland, and that sold out.

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0: Dan Deacon and Feel the Lightning on the Bridge. Music coming up from Lucius Mitski. We'll also hear from Radke in the next few minutes. Speaking of local music with Radke, how about new music tonight on the A160? It's going to be a new music show with also a little bit of information about the Plaza Art Fair coming up this weekend. Of course, as much as it's about art, there's always tons of music there. We'll tell you what to expect. Sad news today from our local music scene as it's come out from a Madison Ward camp that we have lost Ruth Mama Bear Ward, that she passed on Sunday, September 13th. And just an absolutely lovely human being. And a lot of us are really quite sad today here at the Bridge. Brian Truda will have a remembrance of Ruth coming up tomorrow morning in the 7 o'clock hour here on the Bridge.
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0: Local 99 from Radke, that is Strays, and good afternoon. So much going on this week. Kansas City Current finally back at home. CPKC Stadium on Saturday taking on the Denver Summit. It's going to be an 11:15 pregame, 11:30 first kick. It is all underwritten on the bridge by Midwest Transplant Network. Monday, September 28th, Record Bar welcomes Bayonne with Bad Snacks. Tuesday the 29th, Devin Gill Fillion. Wednesday the 30th at Record Bar, 156 Silence, Aviana, Heaven's Gate, and From Troy. Thursday the 1st, Cardinal Blue. 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And Saturday the 3rd, No Connection, Funk 'Em Up, Copes, and Monster Planet. 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

0: Long set of music here on the bridge, wrapping up with Blonde Redhead. We've got more music coming up moments away. Smashing Pumpkins, we'll hear from Ill Peach. Do some Black Keys along the way for you as well. Early show coming up tomorrow. It is going to be Old Sound. They are quite good. And the doors open at 6, music at 7. It's all over by 9. Drinks with friends in bed by 10. The early show from Boulevard and the Bridge. 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

0: 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New music on the bridge with Sam Fender coming up. 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

Local 909 from Embry, that is Options here on the bridge. And of course, local, let's talk about what's happening in just a few minutes. 8160 tonight, top of the hour. It's Chris Agarian taking a look at the local music scene, and he'll be playing a ton of new music and also checking in on Plaza Art Fair. It's as much about music as it is about art in many ways, and Chris will tell you what to expect tonight. 6 o'clock here on the bridge. Fruition is coming to Knuckleheads one final time, September 30th. I'm not afraid. 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It's just a matter of time. 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Fruition, the farewell tour. September 30th at Knuckleheads in support of the bridge. 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In

Hello, everyone, and a happy Tuesday evening to you. I hope your week is off to a great start. Happy first day of fall. The weather showed up like it was specialty ordered, and it's here, and it's not 100 degrees, and there's no more risk of heat stroke, at least right now. It could change. It's looking like an amazing weekend for the upcoming 95th Annual Plaza Art Fair in the 70s all week. Perfect weather to get out there and go to a show, turn off your Netflix, and go check out a show. 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And this one stings a little bit, folks. We came out of the music there from Madison Ward and the Mama Bear. The song is called Silent Movies. And that's where it all began, this roller coaster for the duo, the mother and son duo of Madison Ward and the Mama Bear. That record came out in 2015. It's called Skeleton Crew. And we learned today that Madison Ward posted that his mom, Ruth Ward, aka affectionately known to all of us as Mama Bear, passed away. And Ruth, Mama Bear, was a guest on the show back in 2016. She's been in this station so many times. At 7 o'clock tonight, there's a memorial post of some different clippings from articles and interviews that Madison Ward and Mom Bear have done here at the station. At 7 o'clock, it goes up on our

website at bridge909.org. At 7 a.m. tomorrow during Trudeau's morning show, he's going to cut up an interview he did with them a while back and air parts of that. And she was on this show. Again, it was in January 2016. And I haven't been able to find it yet through our archives because it's a long time ago to scroll through archives. But I'm going to find it eventually. But if you knew her, you were one of the lucky ones because she was an absolute, just an amazing person. And again, she was here in 2016 and she did the seven questions and we were talking about maybe middle of the map. They were playing middle of the map. But it goes back even farther as this weekend is the Plaza Art Fair. Back to 20, it's in my notes somewhere, 2014, they were on the Plaza Art Fair. They were booked to play the Plaza Art Fair. And then there's this event, it was just this past weekend in Nashville called Americana Fest, a huge gathering of all the Americana acts over in Nashville. And they got invited to go play that and had to jump off the lineup, very understandably, of the Plaza Art Fair. That was September 2014. They went there, they played that fest, they played in Jack White's showcase at Third Man Records. And I believe Eddie Vedder was in the room too. But from that moment in September of 2014, just out of a cannon for the next 6 months. And at the peak of that, in right around Valentine's Day, they were on The Late Show with David Letterman playing that song, Silent Movies. And then some of us were lucky to see them a month later at South by Southwest. Back when South By was South By, a massive corporate beast. There was the biggest ballroom at the convention center. I think it was called like the Radio Day Stage. But I remember being there. I remember Tim Finn was there, former writer for the Kansas City Star. Neil Smith, who was managing Mass and Word of Montbear, were there cheering on this Kansas City moment happening in that moment at South By Southwest down in Austin, Texas. But she learned to play guitar and sing when she was 19, and she passed at 75 and been playing music forever, but it looked like this overnight success, like 60 years in the making, 50 years in the making, when they exploded here from the Kansas City music scene and then went on and toured all over America, all over Europe, again, Letterman, the Today Show, they did a Tiny Desk. They played Bonnaroo, like they did it all, and got to see this country and the world together as mother and son, and then also as a band. Four and five pieces ended up becoming part of that band as they toured around this country and others, but just an amazing woman. And, you know, I had the show done, and then this morning we saw that post come up, and I wanted to redo everything to make it make sense, to give her some love. But Ruth was a legend. And so I found, you know, we do that segment, Your Seven Questions, with musicians. And I asked her, what was the first album you remember buying as a child or receiving with your own money? And she said Peter, Paul, and Mary's album, Little. And then what was the first concert you remember seeing live? Which I thought was funny because hers was Stevie Wonder. And he's still on tour. He's going to be in Chicago on November 21st. But she was a great person, and I'm so sad to hear the news, and I hope all the folks in the Ward family are hanging in there and doing their best. Madison Ward happened to be on stage playing over in Spain when he got the news that this had happened, and found comfort in that crowd and probably realized that that's what she would have wanted him to do, was to be playing a show. But an amazing person, so it'd be cool to go back and, you know, at 7 o'clock tonight when that goes live on the bridge909.org, check out the article. If you're up at 7 a.m. tomorrow, check out Trudeau's morning show, or just go fire up the catalog and re-listen to some of these amazing songs from Madison Ward and the Mama Bear. And Madison posted this, and it seems so fitting if you knew her. He said, not long before she passed, he asked her, is there anything that she wanted to say to the world? And she simply said, just tell them hi. And that was Ruth Mama Bear Ward.

0: 1951 to 2026. To move this along to something different, it is a very full week of stuff here in Kansas City. As I mentioned, the coincidental timing of me chasing them down for the Plaza Art Fair 12 years ago. Here we are this weekend. The Plaza Art Fair is happening. In addition to the hundreds of artists showcasing their art and wares on the plaza, there's also three stages with 39 acts playing for you for free all weekend. It starts around 5 o'clock on Friday till 9. Saturday is 10 a.m. to 9. Sunday is 11 a.m. to 5 p.m. And it's a cool way to come out and see some great Kansas City musicians. I get to help out with the Casey Music Stage, which is right in front of Graham and Dunn and True Food. And then there's a stage on the Warnell Bridge. A lot of our friends in cover bands play over there. And then there's an unplugged acoustic stage by the Sporting KC, by the CPKC, Casey Current store. It used to be the old Starbucks. I believe it's right over there. But if you're looking for something fun to do on this first weekend of fall, come hang out at the Plaza Art Fair. Other shows, there's so many big shows this week. Tonight, if you're, maybe you're driving there right now to see Teddy Swims playing over at T-Mobile Center. Tomorrow night, Casey Musgraves over at T-Mobile Center. Also tomorrow night, Bella will be there. Modest Mouse is over at Grinders. What an amazing night.
1: Yes.
0: For an outdoor concert. You're going to be shooting, photographing the show for a review made possible by our friends at Blue Sage Deli that'll be on the website a few days later. Thursday, Foster the People over at Starlight, another great place to see an outdoor show. Brand new place to see the show, Morton hosting Mr. Worldwide, Pitbull, on Friday night. Back to T-Mobile on Saturday with Sturgill Simpson, a.k.a. Johnny Blue Skies. I know this staff here at the station is ridiculously excited for that one. And I would love to be at Diggable Planets on Saturday at the Madrid, but I think I'm going to be working down the Plaza Art Fair. So many things to do and check out. If you head over to bridge909.org, you can see our concert calendar. And if gas prices got you down, there's 21 ticket contests on our website right now. All you got to do, go over there, get signed up, and try and win some tickets. I know we've got tickets to Sturgill because those just arrived in my inbox. I know we had tickets to Foster the People, but there's tickets up there, folks. If you want to go check them out, try to win some, bridge909.org. Today's show, we did the Ruth Ward Mama Bear tribute. Again, go spend some time with that catalog because it's amazing. And remember her. Also, we're going to play music from three of the acts that are playing the Plaza Art Fair on the Casey Music Stage. And then we're going to jump into a stack of new releases, and we'll see where we are, because I've already talked a lot, but it deserves to be talked about. She got to do so much cool stuff, and we only knew Mama Bear for the last 15 years of her 75 years. So much life in all those parts, but we got to enjoy that last part. Also, if you didn't know, they were signed to Glass Note Records, the home of Mumford & Sons and Phoenix and Childish Gambino. It wasn't a little deal, like massive deal. That they got signed and rushed to front of the line to that David Letterman show. Well, let's talk about some folks playing the Plaza Art Fair. There are 16 acts playing this stage, four on Saturday, four on Sunday, and then eight on Saturday. Friday kicks off at 5:05 with Alexis Barclay and Chris Hudson. And one of Chris Hudson's mini projects is called Gully Washer. And he re-released this song in two different formats with two different projects called On St. Nicholas. And I absolutely love it. And we're going to hear that song in a minute. You can catch Chris Hudson and Alexis Barclay on Friday night at 5:05. If you head over and Google the Plaza Art Fair, you can see the full lineup. Or you can head over to my Facebook page at /concertchris. And I posted the graphics for all three stages and the lineup there. But with that, one of my favorites from the catalog of Chris Hudson's bands, this is from Gully Washer. The song is called On St. Nicholas.

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That was music from Jaslyn Epps. She's one of the acts playing this weekend at the Plaza Art Fair. She takes the stage on Friday evening at 6:10. We've played music featuring Jaslyn on the show before, but I don't know that we've played a solo song from her. That song just came out. It's called Dangerous. It came out back on September 11th. Again, she goes on at 6:10 on this Friday night at the Plaza Art Fair, one of 16 acts playing on the KC Music Stage, which makes up

She helps get her music out. And if we ever need a song, she sends it to us so fast. And she can also magically create clean edits, which are our favorite. Me and Bella's, those are our favorite things in the world. Clean edits. If you're listening and submitting music to us, know that our favorite are clean edits. We're going to hear one more song from another act on the stage at Plaza Art Fair, and that's the Swallowtails. But again, so many great acts, all for free, of course, all ages. All the restaurants down on the plaza set up booths, and you can come and hang out and have a drink and have food. And then there's kid activations right by our stage this year. So if you're trying to find a fun, free thing to do with the little ones, then we can also entertain you at the same time. And there's probably adult beverages nearby. It's checking a lot of boxes, folks. It's 70 degrees as well. That's another box. So many great acts to see this weekend at the Plaza Art Fair, including music from The Swallowtails, which is a duo of Mickey P. and Rachel Lovelace playing a duo of instruments that you're not going to see anywhere else, I'm going to guess. An acoustic guitar and a bassoon. They released this record called Perspective back in May, and we've loved the record. We've played a few songs from it. This time we're going to share the song. What song are we going to share? We're going to hear One of These Days, and they're playing on Saturday afternoon at 12:40 at the Plaza Art Fair. Right before them are the kids from Art as Mentorship. Art as Mentorship is the nonprofit started by the band Making Movies, where they work with kids, inner city kids, and help them learn and how to play music, get them instruments. And we've worked with this group several years at the Plaza Art Fair, and it's great. Their moms, dads, grandmas, grandpas, everybody comes out to see them play, and most of them play one or two songs, and it's a really fun set to see to kick off the day at Plaza Art Fair. And then again, right after that will be the Swallowtails. And then they also have another show coming up on Friday, October 9th. They're going to be playing over at the Ship with Belle and the Vertigo Waves and Kirstie Lynn, who was just on the show a couple weeks ago. But let's hear some music from the Swallowtails. It's called One of These Days.

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new music from Making Movies, their treatment of Kevin Morby's song, This Is a Photograph, while also featuring Kevin Morby. This edit of the song is called Bajo el Sol de Panama, which means Under the Sun of Panama. It just came out on August 21st, and Making Movies, always out there, road dogging it, traveling around the world. You can text Enrique, and you'll never know what time zone, city, state, country he might be in, texting you back from. They have a show coming up. It's a massive show. November 7th at the Folly Theater for their album release of this, whatever song, whatever album this record, the song ends up on. And I know Enrique was here at the station, and Misty and Sarah got a sneak peek to listen to the record, and they all loved it. But it should be an amazing night of music. Tickets are available right now at the Follies website, November 7th, for the Making Movies show. When Kevin Morby, who's from here, released that, he put out like all the stems and charts, and he wanted people to make their own versions of it. And I feel like that song came out 3-4 years ago. But here we are, still getting new treatments of it. Happy to share them with you. It also has an amazing music video that looks like Enrique got the heck beat out of him in the boxing ring. You can check that out on Making Movies' social media. And again,

0: November 7th at the Folly. Something we were doing through the World Cup over this past summer was talking about how the World Cup was a celebration of immigrants and immigrant culture. And we started playing a lot of music in other languages. And let that song be part of that, featuring Enrique from Panama. And this next song, me and Bella, we're both just Googling. It's from a musician named Ezgi from here, living here in Kansas City now. But she's originally from Turkey. And the song is called, do you want to go for it?
1: Sure. Yina Bana Gel.
0: Yina Bana Gel, mm-hmm. which in English means come to me. It came out on September 16th from Ezgi. Ezgi is an amazing cellist, just an absolute force behind the cello. And she plays out under her own name. She plays in a lot of the Ensemble Iberica projects that Bo Bledsoe has. And then recently started making Turkish pop music. And some of the folks in her project are also some of the same folks from the Freedom Affair, one of the best things in Kansas City music. And why not grab those people to put them in your new Turkish pop project? But this is her brand new single. She has a show coming up on December 19th at the Union Library, which is down in the West Bottoms. She's collaborating with Colors Inc. And those folks are, it's a DJ collective of several different DJs from a bunch of different countries. So here we are again, talking about celebrating the immigrant culture and how amazing they are to have and to celebrate, despite what the current administration wants you to think. We're lifting them up and celebrating them and playing music from them. And it's fun to play music in other languages. One week we played I can't even remember what language that one song was in we played. I couldn't find the translations for it. But we've played a lot of fun ones since June, dating back to when the World Cup kicked off here. Happy to play for you a Turkish pop song from Ezgi. Again, the song is called
1: Yina Bana Gel,
0: which means come to me.

0: That's brand new music from Jacqueline Michelle. The song is called OTW, stands for On The Way. It came out on September 16th. We played a song that came out from her back in July called Try Again. We found her music through the Spotify algorithm, where I'm lucky because it constantly feeds me Kansas City musicians because I've trained the thing. And she's an artist, singer, songwriter from right here. She doesn't really have a bio anywhere. And I've sent her messages twice asking for one, and I literally just checked to see if I had one. I still don't. All I know is she calls herself Music for Professional Feelers. And we're a fan of her music. Happy to feature it on the 8160. Again, Try Again, also a great song, came out back in July. This one came out in September. And we'll check out the next one when it comes out. And we'll send her another DM and try and get a little bit of a bio. And then someday, maybe she'll get it up there on Spotify. Because it's important, artists, to have a Spotify bio so people can talk about you. Up next, her birthday was yesterday. Ivory Blue, one of our favorites to play here on the 8160. Sometimes, I may have told these stories because I feel like I talk about Ivory Blue a lot. A lot of times you can see an artist tease, hey, I have a new song coming out in X number of days. And you can text them or email them or DM them and say, hey, will you send me that? I want to play it for my show. And that sort of enters you into this bond of like, I haven't heard this song yet, but I'm going to play it on the show. Sometimes that could bite you. It's never going to hurt you with Ivory Blue because everything Ivory Blue puts out is awesome. Happy to share brand new music from her. It's called Come On Over Rover, a take on the Child's Game. What's the game called?
1: Red Rover?
0: Yes, Red Rover, something come over. It comes out on the 25th, that's this Friday. And she sent some information about the song. They say this, Come On Over Rover takes the familiar childhood game and turns it into a metaphor for love, breaking through the things that separate us and choosing the person standing on the other side. They have a show coming up on November 24th. That's the Tuesday before we all eat turkey. That's over at Mike Kelly's West Sider. Should be a fun night of music. I don't know how many times they've got to play at Mike Kelly's West Sider before, but it'd be a cool space to see Ivory Blue in. And again, Ivory, if you're listening, happy birthday yesterday. I hope it was a great day. Also should plug, today's Jackie Becker's birthday. An amazing person in Kansas City and Lawrence music, an absolute fixture, pillar of the community. Her birthday today, yesterday, was Ivory Blue's birthday. And to celebrate that, we're going to hear her brand new song, Come On Over Rover. Here it is.

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0: Will Daly live at Waldo Folk. Also coming to Waldo Folk, Peter Case, October 19th, and House of Hamel, November 11th. Will Daly, presented by Waldo Folk, September 30th, in support of the bridge. Friday, September 25th, the City of Olathe presents the Olathe Live Concert Series at Stagecoach Park, featuring We're So Petty. We're So Petty, with the Wilburys twist. 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Chairs and blankets are encouraged for Olathe Live, Stagecoach Park, 1205 East Kansas City Road in Olathe, in support of the bridge.
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Brand new music from Lee Walter Redding, although it does sound like it could have come out 40 years ago. It's a really timeless sounding protest song, perhaps protesting this administration or perhaps protesting the administration from 40, 50 years ago. Lee Walter Redding is the musical moniker of Kansas City songwriter Joshua Davison. And last year they released a song, and I think about it daily. The song was called All My Text Messages Are Verification Codes. Half of my text messages are verification codes. And I think about Lee Walter Redding, and happy to share that new song from him called America. It came out back on August 21st. Right after this show ends, tonight on bridge909.org, there's a memorial post for Ruth Ward, Mama Bear, of Madison Ward and Mama Bear. You can check that out and celebrate her story. Fire up her catalog, check that out, and spend some time with it. And then tomorrow morning at 7 a.m., Brian Truda is going to re-air parts of an interview he did with Madison Ward and Mama Bear a few years back. And if you're up at 7 a.m., tune in for that. Wanted to remind you, there was a spot during the show for the Shamrock Ranch Irish Festival. It's coming up on October 3rd, and perhaps you were really excited to see the Elders play at the Kansas City Irish Festival, and you were down there, and for the first time in like 10 days, it got below like 90 because of cloud. But then that cloud ended up being a terrible cloud, and a giant storm came out of it, and they didn't get to play at the Kansas City Irish Festival. If you're up for it, Saturday, October 3rd, over in Eureka Springs, you can catch the Elders with Eddie De La Hunt, Into the Sun, The Stolen Apples, all happening at an Irish Fest down in Eureka Springs at Shamrock Ranch. It's called Shamrock Ranch. How could it not be cool? It's a winery and a vineyard and a great day to spend with the Elders. We got one more song to play for you, and that's a new one from Lauren Lavelle. The song is called Succubus. It came out on the 17th of September. And sadly, or happily for her new beginnings, Lauren Lavelle's moving to Nashville very soon. Mm-hmm. She's having a send-off show on the 17th on the 19th in a Varsity Club in the River Market area. And I imagine it will be to help fill her gas tank and help pack boxes and get her sent off to Nashville. But an amazing musician. We were lucky to have her for a while here in Kansas City. This new song, it was produced by Isaac Flynn of the band Hembry. And again, it just came out last week. Don't forget, this weekend, Plaza Art Fair, 39 acts, 3 stages. The forecast says 75. And the stage will be at the KC Music Stage. It's right by Graham and Dunn, right by True Food. So it goes our stage, the children's area, and then a bunch of artists, and then all the food and drink you could ever imagine. You can check like 10 boxes

and hang out with us this weekend. With that, music from Lauren Lavelle. Here's Succubus. And again, you can catch her last show in Kansas City on September 19th. Thanks, everybody.